0: Coming up this hour with Elena Smith and Jordan Davis.
1: I'm excited to write songs again.
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0: It's Backstage Country. I'm Elena. Jordan Davis is your host this week, and we're catching up on all the things. You know, Jordan, it's been a minute since I've seen you.
1: Yeah.
0: You were here last year, right around when Learn the Hard Way was either just coming out or had just come out.
1: Just come out.
0: Yeah, so now that you are coming up on an almost year anniversary of the album, what has this last year been like for you with this era of your music and your catalog?
1: Yeah, it's been, I'm so proud of this record.
0: Yeah.
1: It's been fun. You know, we toured it and got to play some amazing venues off of this record. Red Rocks was the bucket list spot that we've been able to do. And then doing our first headlining tours in Australia and going back to Europe. It has been busy. And it's actually been cool now that after we got back from Australia, we've kind of slowed down and taken some time off. A, because I'm excited to write songs again.
0: Okay.
1: Now that we have a little bit of time off the road and not as busy of a year as we've had. It's been really fun to get back in the writing room and come up with ideas and start working on a new project. But it's been busy on the family front, which has been great. But I think the most thing I'm excited about is I'm just excited to write songs again.
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0: It's Backstage Country. Jordan Davis is your host this week. And earlier, we were playing Ain't a Bad Life with Thomas Rhett. You were telling us a story about, you know, hearing it on a duck hunt and it all came together just organically, which I love. But you said something that made me, that kind of perked my ear. Have you ever listened to a song and maybe missed out on it because you were in a bad mood? Like you weren't really in a place to like finish it or to accept it, to like bring it in because you're just in a bad headspace or anything? Has that ever happened?
1: No, I have. I've missed on some hits.
0: Yeah,
1: I've like, you know, because I mean, like, if I like it, I have to go. It's not like a one. I've never been one to like hear a song and one time be like, all right, I'm cutting it. That's it. Mm-hmm. I kind of always go back to it. But there's two songs that I got sent very early on. The first one was "Where the Wild Things Are" from Combs.
0: Combs. Yeah.
1: A buddy of mine, Dave Turnbull, wrote that and sent it over, and I was like, good night, dude. This is killer. I think I was working on my second album. Maybe we had just got done recording and I was like, man, this is great. I would love to cut it, but I mean, we just wrapped up a record. So I let that one, which it found its home, and Luke absolutely crushed it.
0: Yeah.
1: And probably both writers are very happy that Luke Combs recorded it, not Jordan Davis. And then the second one was Backseat Driver. My brother's a writer on that one. And he sent me that, and they wrote it not long after Next Thing You Know. So I was kind of thinking, I was like, man, it's kind of similar storyline here. You know, I just had Next Thing You Know, and my brother's like, you're an idiot if you don't record this song. Those were actually his exact words.
0: Really?
1: Yeah. I think he may have thrown a couple other words in there as well. But
0: I'd imagine.
1: He was like, dude, this is you. And I passed on that. And Kane Brown went on to make that a big old hit.
0: Uh-huh.
1: So what I've learned through those two is sometimes I'm not great at hearing what a great song is.
0: Well, you can't get every single
1: exactly.
0: One.
1: You can't bat a thousand. But I was pumped for both of those. Pumped for Luke because Where the Wild Things Are is one of my favorites from him.
0: Yeah.
1: And then for Jacob to have a big hit with Kane, him and another buddy of mine, Jordan Walker, it's pretty cool.
0: Do you ever get like a little bit of like a twinge when you hear those songs? Like, oh man, or is it purely just joy for them?
1: Yeah, it was Where the Wild Things Are. That was so long ago, and that I'm glad that Luke has it.
0: Yeah.
1: Every once in a while when I hear Backseat Driver, I'm like, dadgum, man, what was I thinking? And it's funny, whenever they had the number one party for it, you know, Jacob and Jordan Walker were up there and Kane got up to say a couple words, and one of the first things he said was, thank Jordan Davis for being an idiot, not recording this song. So
0: amazing.
1: But man, he sings it better than I would have, so I'm pumped for him on that.
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3: 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It's Elena, and we have got Jordan Davis here as our host this week. It's been so awesome.
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0: up this hour with Elena Smith and Jordan Davis.
1: Blackjack's there. 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
1: A couple things that can be major problems for me.
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3: Prettiest girl I'd ever seen. Look at her, man, look at me.

0: It's Backstage Country. Jordan Davis is hanging out this week. I'm Elena. And last week was a big one for country music, the ACM Awards. Yeah. We talked earlier about how you performed with your buddy Thomas Rhett. I do want to kind of talk about award shows, though, because, you know, they're a lot. There's a lot going on. It's also Las Vegas for ACMs. It's craziness. Everybody's there. Yeah. Just a lot of, it can be very, you know, over, why can't I think of the word, stimulating.
1: Yeah.
0: How do you feel about award shows? Do you enjoy the hullabaloo of it all, the red carpet?
1: Yeah, I do. I mean, it's fun to kind of, it's like grown up homecoming.
0: It really is.
1: We all get to like go over there and get dressed up and then you go to the dance and then you go to the after parties with all your friends, which is a lot of fun. Yeah, being in Vegas can wear you out a little bit.
0: I feel like we were a little tame the last few years with Dallas, but then Vegas came back around.
1: We're right back. We're back in it, you know. Black

0: Jack's there. Sports betting's there.
1: Yeah.
0: A couple of things that can be major problems for me. No, I love them in a sense of I do have some good friends in country music that, you know, if we're left to Nashville, somebody's here and here, you're kind of ships passing in the night. So there's at least one weekend where we all get pinned down in the same area. And then, too, on the side of it where you have, you know, teams and your label and all those people that help everything during the year, they're all there too, so you're able to kind of spend some time with them and catch up, and you know, and it's a week that we're not out playing shows. We're just able to kind of, you know, relax, and well, I mean, other than performing, but you know, you're able to kind of relax a little bit and have fun. So I like award shows.
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2: 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I'm Jordan Davis, sharing the story behind my hit collaboration with Thomas Rhett, Ain't a Bad Life.

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1: It's Backstage Country. Jordan Davis is your host this week. I'm Elena, and we have been able to talk about a bunch of your hits, and one of the newer ones, Ain't a Bad Life with Thomas Rhett, which went number one. Congratulations.
2: Thank you.
1: I know that it has to be really fun to have a song and have an experience like this with one of your buddies. Does having a number one song change your friendship in any kind of way, like strengthen it? Like, does it do anything for it?
2: You know, I mean, I think, you know, me and Thomas are buddies outside of music, but I think when you have something like this,
1: right,
2: it definitely, like, for me, and I remember when I found out this went number one, I sent him a message just saying, like, you know, hey, it was his 25th number one, which
1: right.
2: is crazy.
1: Yeah.
2: And I just kind of sent him a message being like, man, this is something that, kind of like with Dirt, we have this together. You know, it's like a song that I can look back on and be like, hey, man, not only is that a buddy of mine and, you know, we play golf and hunt and hang out together, but, like, we do have this one song that was number one, which is pretty cool. And then us getting to play it together, perform it, is awesome. But, yeah, man, when you get to do it with good people like that, it really kind of makes music and friends and family full circle. So it does mean a little bit more.
1: Was the ACM performance how you guys got to celebrate? Because y'all are both so busy with touring the kids.
2: I know.
1: You just had a new baby boy, too.
2: I feel like 2 or 3 days went by before we actually talked on the phone.
1: Really?
2: To say, like, you know, we kind of texting back and forth. But, yeah, I mean, you know, getting to perform on an award show is always special. But yeah, you get to do it with a buddy, man. It just makes it that much more fun. Playing a song that is I've loved the song since the first time he played it for me. You know, maybe I duck hunt too much, but I've found out about this on a, you know, I heard this song for the first time on a duck hunting trip with Thomas.
1: Oh, so good things happen on your duck hunts.
2: Like, yeah. So I'm already looking forward to next season. Who knows? You know?
1: Exactly.
2: But yeah, that was cool too. That, you know, because when I think of a song, I think I go back to, you know, where I was at when I heard it, how it came about, mm-hmm. and Thomas played this for me, and I was like, dude, let me sing on that with you. And he's like, well, I was going to ask you to. So it was pretty cool. We hunted that morning and then went and took photos for it that afternoon.
1: Really?
2: Yeah, so it was pretty, kind of knocked it out in a day or two. So
1: all organic, too, which
2: makes
1: it so
2: much
1: better.
2: It's just like we were all there, and he was talking about it. He's like, you know, we're going to have to do some photos and stuff for this, so why don't we just go?
1: Oh.
2: So we took the photos probably 20 yards from the lodge we were staying at duck hunting. It was pretty cool.
1: Makes it even better.
2: I know.
1: Let's go ahead and hear it right now. Will you introduce it?
2: Absolutely. Jordan Davis here, and this is my song with Thomas Rhett on Backstage Country, Ain't a Bad Life. Didn't

0: This is Jordan Davis, your co-host of Backstage Country this week. We've got more coming up next.
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4: 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I'm this week's host, Jordan Davis.
0: And I'm Elena. Yeah, we got a lot coming up this hour, including plenty of stories and, of course, your favorite country hits.
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0: Moving on.
1: It's Backstage Country. Jordan Davis is hanging out this week. I'm Elena. And last week was a big one for country music, the ACM Awards. Yeah. We talked earlier about how you performed with your buddy Thomas Rhett. I do want to kind of talk about award shows, though, because that is something that I think a lot of people don't really realize is the fact that, yeah, maybe we all live in Nashville, but like nobody's ever here at the same time, especially around this time of year. So, yeah, it's like a big old reunion. Who are you group chatting with that weekend to be like, all right, we're meeting up, we're hitting the tables, we're going to the after parties? Like, who's your group chat for that?
2: Yeah, Thomas. Thomas is in there. I was

0: pumped to see that Parker was up
1: for
0: Album of the Year, which means Parker will be there. probably T-Hub.
1: Oh, yeah.
0: If we could all pin a blackjack table down with that group right there, that'd be a lot of fun. But I don't know. My wife also told me that I need to take it easy, so we'll see how that goes. Luckily, I get in a couple hours before she does.
1: Oh, that was some smart booking right there.
0: So I can go try to build a nest egg to last me through the weekend.
1: I am sending you all of the vibes that you're going to have like a really great few hours. So then she'll be like, oh, no, you should just keep going. You're on a roll.
0: That would be, if you're on a heater, you don't get off of it.
1: Exactly.
2: So. Don't go anywhere. More Backstage Country is next with Jordan Davis.
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1: It's really cool to start seeing their personalities come through. 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

0: It's Backstage Country. I'm Elena. Jordan Davis is your host this week, and we're catching up on all the things. You know, Jordan, the last time that you were here, you had just added baby number four, and you had a line that just cracked me up. You said, I realize we don't fit in the church pew anymore. How has the adjustment been
1: tight
0: to the four?
1: So we've gotten to where now we put the two oldest behind us. So they're like,
0: okay.
1: Which is always like
0: it's a vacation for them, I'm
1: 100%,
0: sure. 100%,
1: you know, it's like their first bit of freedom to where I can still turn around and tell them to figure it out, you know, lock it up.
0: Mm-hmm.
1: But, no, it's been, Sadie's been great. You know, everybody's happy and healthy. That's all you can ask for right now.
0: Yeah.
1: And it's really cool to start seeing their personalities come through. And
0: oh, that's got to be so fun.
1: My two boys are me made over. You know, my oldest, Eloise, is Queenie, so she runs the household.
0: I can see that.
1: Mm-hmm. And I feel like Sadie's going to be right there, second in charge, so which is good because somebody needs to keep us all in order. But, I mean, there's nothing better in the world. They are what makes it go round. So,
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0: What an epic week here on Backstage Country. I'm Elena. A big, big thank you to our host, Jordan Davis, who absolutely crushed it this week.
1: You're the best. It was an absolute blast, and I hope to see y'all out on the road soon. And do not forget to check out my latest hit, Turn This Truck Around.
0: You are welcome back anytime, Jordan. We loved it. But I will see y'all back here Monday on Backstage Country.
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9: Cloudy skies tonight with a low of 58. Easterly winds at around 5 miles an hour. Overcast tomorrow. Daytime highs approaching 77. Lows dip down to about 55. Tomorrow night, cloudy. Currently, 70.
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10: Lows level off around 58 overnight under cloudy skies, easterly winds at around 5 miles an hour. Overcast again Saturday, 77. Cloudy Saturday night, 55. Right now, it's 68 degrees.
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1: Everyone has a community to lean on. 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
3: Lows level off around 58 overnight under cloudy skies, easterly winds at around 5 miles an hour. Overcast again Saturday, 77. Cloudy Saturday night, 55. Right now, 66.
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1: Dan the Mortgage Man, have you ever been to Italy?
2: I haven't. Did you see the Leaning Tower of Pisa?
1: No, that's not in Rome. 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It was absolutely amazing. I learned how to speak Italian. Give me a sentence you need me to say.
2: Which way to the bar?
1: 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Which way to the bar?
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4: Lows level off around 58 overnight under cloudy skies, easterly winds at around 5 miles an hour. Overcast again Saturday, 77. Cloudy Saturday night, 55. Right now, it's 64 degrees.
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5: 58 overnight, under cloudy skies, southeast winds at around 5 miles an hour. Mainly cloudy skies Saturday, daytime highs approaching 79. Lows dip down to about 54. Saturday night, cloudy skies expected. Right now, it's 61 degrees.
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5: 58 overnight, under cloudy skies, southeast winds at around 5 miles an hour. Mainly cloudy skies Saturday. Daytime highs approaching 79. Lows dip down to about 54. Saturday night, cloudy skies expected. Right now, 61.
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5: Mainly cloudy skies expected today, with daytime highs approaching 79. Easterly winds 8 to 15 miles an hour. 54 tonight, overcast. Partly cloudy skies tomorrow. Highs level off around 77. Currently, it's 61 degrees.
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9: Mainly cloudy skies expected today, with daytime highs approaching 79. Easterly winds 8 to 15 miles an hour. 54 tonight, overcast. Partly cloudy skies tomorrow, highs level off around 77. Currently, it's 61 degrees.
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8: Mainly cloudy skies expected today, with daytime highs approaching 79. Easterly winds 8 to 15 miles an hour. 54 tonight, overcast. Partly cloudy skies tomorrow, highs level off around 77. Currently, it's 63 degrees.
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3: KQ98, Country Courthouse Retrial. Today's country courthouse, according to what you've told me about it a little bit, Jen, is going to be interesting. Could you set it up?
4: Okay, so this is a little bit different, but we have Jennifer in quotes and Allie in quotes. They work together, small local company, highly successful, small little team. They're like family. They're all very close. So Jennifer has come to us as our plaintiff because she is deeply disturbed, as are some of her coworkers, evidently, and upset by the fact that Allie, admittedly, she chooses to not wash her hands after she uses the bathroom.
3: Jennifer, today as the plaintiff, you get to start for Country Courthouse. What's going on?
5: Okay. I mean, basically, that's it. She doesn't wash her hands. She doesn't wash her hands after she goes to the bathroom. She doesn't wash them before she eats. And she throws it in our face. Like, she's very proud of not washing her hands. It's not like a secret she's trying to keep that we caught.
6: You guys are killing yourselves.
3: Oh.
6: And that's why I'm trying to teach you these things.
3: Killing themselves? Okay, wait a minute.
6: Yes.
3: Okay, Allie, wait, hold on. Order in the court. Voyeur Duarius. Okay, Jennifer, keep going. Allie, you're going to get to speak in a minute. You're killing yourself. What, Jennifer?
4: Oh, jeez.
5: No, we're not killing ourselves. We're actually being really respectful of ourselves and our coworkers by washing the germs off our hands, especially after we go to the bathroom. That's disgusting.
6: I'm sorry that you are getting rid of all of the bacteria that is going to fight the bad bacteria in your body.
3: She's not okay. Allie, hold on. You're going to have a minute to explain. Okay, so Jennifer, you guys don't cook at your place of business, correct?
5: We have a break room. We heat up food.
3: Well, no, I mean, like, you don't serve. You're not like a fast food place or a restaurant.
5: No, it's not a restaurant. It's an office. No, it's an office.
3: Okay. No offense, Allie. I just had to check that one.
4: But you bring it home to your families, or if you have small kids, I can totally see
3: Order in the car. Jen, judge's chambers. Come on now, Jen. So, Jennifer, your point for Country Courthouse simply is, please wash your hands.
5: Yes, please wash your hands. Be respectful. Be a normal human being and wash your hands in a public space.
6: Normal human being?
3: Oh,
6: I don't understand if you understand.
3: Oh, okay. Well, Allie, we're going to understand what you're thinking here in just a second. But Jennifer, I think you just wrapped it up into a nice little bow right there.
4: Yep.
3: I'll give you 10 seconds, but I don't even think you need it. Again, Allie, please wash your hands.
5: Yeah, all I have to say is don't be gross.
3: Okay, got it. Don't be gross. That is Jennifer's saying Allie's a little bit gross. Is Allie gross? Does she have a logical point here? I don't know. We'll find out here in just a few as we hear from the defendant.

0: 98 Country Courthouse Retrial. Country Courthouse. Okay, so we've heard from Jennifer, the plaintiff today on Country Courthouse, Jen, and we've already found out where Jen. Now, Jen, are you bonding with Jennifer because she's a Jen or because of her story? Is this a Jen thing?
1: I'm just remembering little things. I'll hold back for now. But I'm seeing things that are on Allie's side. I remember certain.
0: Oh, so now you're thinking of Allie's
1: side. Set of celebrities that are kind of. Okay.
0: Well, Allie's not a celebrity, and Jennifer is not a celebrity. And actually, those aren't even their real names.
1: Right.
0: We gave them fake names. We already have gotten a text from somebody. They do not work in food.
1: Correct.
0: They are
1: it's
0: not serving
1: office.
0: Food.
1: Right.
0: But Jennifer's problem is the plaintiff today. Allie, this is going to be your window. Jennifer's saying, look, me and some of the other coworkers, we all love you. We like you. They didn't say that, but I'm assuming. But you don't wash your hands after you go pee-pee or whatever. Can I ask you a question right out of the gate?
2: Sure.
0: So when you're at home and you make, like, let's say chicken and you deal with raw meat, do you wash your hands after that?
2: Of course I wash my hands after that. That is salmonella. Those are things that are going to spread. I wash my hands. I shower every day. I'm not a gross person.
0: Okay, so you're not gross.
2: No.
1: So she believes.
2: I just don't think that you have to wash your hands constantly because those bad bacteria actually fight the bacteria in your body. Mm-hmm. And if we don't have that bad bacteria, we're going to get infection. It's just like a UTI. It's the same thing.
3: Oh, yeah. I can't imagine how many infections you've gotten.
0: Jennifer.
3: Holding the doorknobs in dirty gas station bathrooms.
0: Oh, okay.
3: Imagine being downtown during a football game.
2: I never wash my hands, Jennifer.
0: What? Okay, so wait a minute, Allie. Sorry, Jennifer threw me a little bit. Voir dire again, appellate, bench trial. Allie, what are you saying?
2: I'm saying it's not like I never wash my hands. It's literally that I don't wash them after everything. And they just happen to notice that I don't wash them after every time I go to the bathroom. Sometimes I do if I feel the need and it's necessary.
0: Mm.
2: You know, something happens. But if it doesn't happen, my hands nowhere near anything, then I don't have to wash them.
0: I will like to say, by the way, Jennifer, you have been much more respectful of Allie's time than Allie was of yours.
3: Well, yeah, I respect other people's space and time, and that's why I wash my hands in the office.
0: Okay.
2: Oh, my God. Get over yourself.
0: Okay, so apparently, again, the girls in the office think that Allie doesn't wash her hands all the time after she uses the restroom or whatever, and the girls in the office are grossed out about it. But, Allie, you are the defendant. This is your time. Give me 10 seconds. Pitch your case one more time, please.
2: I am not doing this to anybody. It's not like I go and touch everyone around the face or the arms or anything like that. I am doing this to protect myself and my family. I am a clean person. I shower every day. I do wash my hands, but I don't wash them every time I go to the bathroom. Because that is my choice. As an American, have my choices not been taken away from me already?
0: God. Okay.
2: Like, I would respect anybody's choice to do whatever they'd like, and I'd like the same.
3: Hey, Allie, actually, I will vote any way you want me to vote in any election if you start washing your hands at work.
0: Okay.
2: Very mature. You're being rude.
0: Okay. Is she being rude? Is she not being rude? Is Allie being rude? That really is the question today for Country Courthouse. Again, Allie doesn't wash her hands. She's defendant. Jennifer and the coworkers. Jennifer allegedly represent fake names, by the way. Jennifer allegedly representing some coworkers. What do you think? Which way are you going to go? We hear from you, the jury, now.
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2: Wow.
1: Today, court is in session.
2: So Jennifer, in quotes, and Allie. Jennifer's the plaintiff. These are co-workers, office workers. They're not in the food industry.
1: Yeah.
2: Allie's the defendant, and Allie is part of the ilk that does not believe in excessive cleanliness because she thinks that that compromises her immune system. So Jennifer came to us as our plaintiff, very disturbed, along with some other of their co-workers, that evidently Allie makes no secret of the fact that she doesn't necessarily wash her hands as much as some people might think would be the norm. She makes it, when we first started, I thought, ew, but now Allie sounds savvy. She doesn't sound like she's irresponsible.
1: She's grossing out her coworkers.
2: She doesn't sound like she's disrespectful.
1: Yeah.
2: Well, ultimately, how do they know what she does when she's in the ladies' room?
1: Because they watch her.
2: She could say whatever.
1: Yeah, they watch her go from the stall to the door.
2: Oh, see, we just have our one stall.
1: Yeah, but we have another one, though, that has more than one stall.
2: She just makes it sound not as bad as I would have thought it would have sounded.
1: Okay.
2: It didn't make sense.
1: Are you a non-hand washer? Is that why you're defending her? Oh, Jen.
2: I don't think I wash them obsessively at all. No, I don't.
1: No, but you wash your hands. You take care of yourself.
2: In fact, I think that might maybe be part of the reason that I don't get sick a lot.
1: Vic, what do you think?
3: Well, I guess my question, what is the appropriate time? Like they say, you know, I would really be wondering if all these ladies, the coworkers and all that, when they say they stop to get gas, do they wash their hands after that?
1: Or gassy fingers.
2: Interesting.
3: You go get supplies. I don't know where they work, obviously, but if you go get supplies, you open a cabinet, do you go and wash your hands, you know, right away? Do you,
2: see, Vic, you're right, Vic.
1: Or you're outside, you see a piece of dog poo on the ground, you pick it up because no one else did. Do you wash your hands after that, even though you didn't use a bag? What do you think, Daniel?
4: Yeah, man, I'm so sick of this good and bad bacteria thing.
1: Oh, okay.
4: Like, you know, just, like, wash your hands, right? Like, it's the first thing you learn when you're, like, 3 years old.
1: All right, thanks for the call, Daniel. You have a great day.
4: Yeah, appreciate it. Yep. Jen, go wash your hands.
1: Oh.
2: Thanks, Daniel.
5: Exactly.
2: That was funny.
1: Oh, I broke my gavel. There we go.
2: Imagine
1: okay, well,
2: that.
1: Somebody else said, Allie, unless you go pee accidentally on your hands, you don't need to wash them. It's your body. Oh. Do what you want.
2: A lot of people say that.
1: What's your take on this, Jill?
6: Fish, I have a question for you.
1: Sure, what's up?
6: How many times a day does Jen come into the studio and put her fingers in your mouth?
1: Oh, gross. None.
2: Interesting.
1: None. Why? I'm assuming, Jill, you're going with Allie. Yeah.
6: I mean, what's the big deal? She's got a point, you know. I mean, she's not going as far as Dwight Schrute and putting up bowls of dirt in the office, but like...
2: Dwight.
1: She's saying that she washes her hands once in a great while. So you're saying this is not a big deal at all?
6: It's not like she's touching everybody's stuff.
1: Yeah.
6: Like, you're not touching people's phones and computers, you know? Like, it's the same thing as, you know, like, using a, like, that, opening a door to any building.
1: Oh, like
6: know?
1: All the germs on it and stuff? Like, how, like, they did all those surveys with the hotel rooms have, like, the nicer hotels sometimes have more DNA and all that gross stuff? You're talking about that?
6: Yeah, like, it doesn't even, like, think about it. Like, you walk into what? You walk into a bank. You walk into a grocery store. Well, those have sliding doors. But, you know, like, you think about any building where you got to touch the handle, it's like the same thing.
1: Okay, well, that's an interesting point, and now I can't stop thinking about Jen putting her fingers in my mouth, so thank you for that.
2: Yeah, thanks,
1: that was
2: Jill.
1: Wonderful. Jill, you have a great day.
6: You too, Jen.
1: It's gross. It's gross.
2: See how smart everybody is?
1: Yeah, I know. Just quit. Jen keeps trying to walk over here and put her fingers in my mouth now.
2: Right.
1: It's freaking me out. Somebody says, hey guys, yuck, gross, who knows what goes on in the bathroom, just wash your hands at work, what's the big deal, they're asking you to do this, it's kind of grossing them out.
2: Think of in the wintertime, especially how often you have to put lotion on your hands all day.
1: Well, I mean, just...
2: Because when you wash your, you know, washing all the natural oils out of your skin.
1: Can you give us a quick reset? Because we do need to get moving and let the people keep voting.
2: Jennifer and Allie work in the same office, and Allie does not wash her hands as frequently as Jennifer and some other coworkers evidently deem appropriate. So we're trying to figure out
1: Allie's saying they're killing their bodies because she's letting the germs keep her alive.
2: Yeah.
1: Jen, not our Jen, the other Jen is saying, you're gross and don't put your fingers in my mouth.
2: And, you know, how many calls have we just received about people? Think of everything you touch all day, every day.
1: Oh, yeah.
2: Maybe better the reason than to wash your hands more.
1: Well, you would think. Or, you know, maybe There's got to be some kind of compromise. Maybe we'll figure that out. But for now, vote Jen or Allie with Country Courthouse.
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0: KQ98 Country Courthouse retrial. Country Courthouse. So today for Country Courthouse, we've heard from Jennifer, the plaintiff, and Allie, the defendant. Very odd today, Jen. Some interesting responses. Fake names, by
1: the way. Yeah, and a small, locally owned company, so we're not saying the name of it.
0: That's
1: whatever.
0: Why we changed their names.
1: But Jennifer, some people noticed, coworkers noticed, that Allie doesn't wash her hands every time she uses a ladies' room.
0: Yeah.
1: And they're upset about it, and more some about her attitude, too, that she kind of throws it in their face.
0: So Jennifer has taken Allie to court.
1: Yep.
0: Jennifer, are you ready to find out who won Country Courthouse today?
2: Absolutely, yes.
0: Okay, well, absolutely, you won Country Courthouse.
2: I knew it.
0: Allie,
2: I knew
0: it. Some people were on your side, they understand, but you kind of made some people with respectfully grossed out.
2: Yeah. I knew it. Well, see? Wash your hands.
3: I don't understand why people care so much about what my choice is to do with my lifestyle.
0: Some people did mention that, you know, you are affecting other people. I mean, you are going to touch a keyboard or a phone or a mouse or a door or whatever.
3: That is my keyboard, my mouse. Nobody should be in my cubicle.
0: Okay.
3: You touch the printer. That's everyone's printer.
0: What about this as a compromise, Allie? Could you use hand sanitizer? We got a text that said, hey, how about she uses hand sanitizer?
3: Yes, and I do have hand sanitizer at my desk.
1: But
3: Jennifer.
0: Not our Jen, the other Jen.
1: She's trying to save her good bacteria, though, to fight the bad bacteria.
0: I don't even understand
1: probably
0: all
1: hand
0: that.
1: Sanitizer.

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2: KQ98, Country Courthouse Retrial. Today for Country Courthouse, this is, I've never done anything like this before, Jen.
3: We have not.
2: Yeah, so this is actually about Kayla and Tristan. Now, Jen, let's kind of fire this up a little bit, but correct me if I'm wrong. They met and got married during college.
3: Mm-hmm.
2: They're in love. Kayla loves, has in the past, has loved watching HGTV. I see that. So I know, Jen, that's probably one of the reasons you picked this one.
3: Mm-hmm. That's right.
2: What else is going on?
3: HGTV and another very popular show that she said she watches as well. So Kayla is our plaintiff. She's come to us today because her husband, Tristan, she feels like he's bordering on becoming a hoarder.
2: So she watches Hoarders?
3: Mm-hmm.
2: Okay.
3: It's a very popular show.
2: What's going on today, Kayla, for Country Courthouse?
4: Yeah. So, I mean, I'm kind of inspired by my shows, but my husband, Tristan, I've been noticing signs of the people that are on the hoarder shows, and he's doing the same things and saying the same things, and it's starting to kind of drive me crazy. So, like, he just keeps collecting all this junk or even kids' toys. And
5: it's
4: like,
5: not junk.
4: Yeah.
2: Order in the court. Order in the court, Tristan. You're going to get time. You're going to get time. Wait, okay. So, Kayla, go on with your story.
4: Okay. So, yeah, he'll like collect junk. I mean, kids' toys. He'll be like, maybe we will have a kid one day. And he just refuses to get rid of literally anything. Like, I mean, even his clothes from high school that he'll literally never, ever fit into again because...
5: I'm going to fit in them again.
2: Okay, I'll order.
4: You're 25 pounds heavier. Ooh. There's no way.
2: Ouch. He might lose the weight. I get it as a big guy. I mean, what are they, goal? Why am I talking to Tristan? Oh,
4: yeah, but then he can get new clothes. Like, isn't that what normal people do? They just get new clothes. Why are you keeping your high school clothes? Like, Abercrombie and Hollister, skinny, tight... jeans. It doesn't make any sense.
2: Okay, Kayla, we got to get to Tristan anyway. He's right. Chomping at the bit, apparently. Anyway, Kayla, give me 15 seconds of your case as the plaintiff today for Country Courthouse.
4: My husband is a massive hoarder, and he needs to get rid of the stuff that he's been holding on to and stop buying junk just because it's on sale or it's free.
3: Mm-hmm.
5: Okay, well, my wife is addicted to reality TV, and I'm worried the next show he's going to get obsessed with is Survivor, and we're going to end up on some island.
2: Okay, order in the court, Tristan. You're next. That's a little extreme, I think, Jen, don't you?
3: Oh, my God.
2: Okay, Country Courthouse, we hear from Tristan, the defendant, next.
0: KQ98.

0: country courthouse retrial. Country courthouse, we have heard today from the plaintiff, Kayla. What is going on with Kayla and Tristan, Jen?
1: Her husband, Tristan, is our defendant today because Kayla says that he's pretty much bordering on becoming a hoarder.
0: During discovery phase, we learned a lot about that
1: yes,
0: stuff.
1: Yes, we did.
0: Yes, summons. So look, here's the malfeasance that's been going on here is that Tristan got a raise and he wants to rent a storage unit.
1: It's escalating now.
0: Dungarees or some kind of weird clothes he has.
1: Abercrombie and Hollister.
0: These guys got married in college. Is this a hobby for you? You like collecting things, Tristan?
2: I mean, you just never know when you're going to need something, right?
1: Mm-hmm.
2: And Kayla's complaining about, like, there's too much stuff in the house. So I'm like, okay, let's get the storage unit. And it's all out of your face, and you don't have to worry about it anymore.
0: Mm-hmm. And shelving and set it up, and it's his own little escape.
2: Like, the big thing about the hoarder stuff is, like, it's all messy, and there's crap everywhere, and at least I'm organized with it.
0: And that's a good point. That's a good point as well. Jen's making weird faces.
1: Is Kayla, like, a really persnickety neat freak?
2: No, she's fine. She just, like, she watches these TV shows, and then she, like, becomes part of that world. Last summer, she wanted to flip houses because she was watching a bunch of HGTV.
0: Oh, God.
1: Kayla?
3: Okay, at least these are healthy addictions. Yours is not healthy.
2: It's not like I go out and buy a bunch of stuff that we don't need just to hold on to it. It's just that when we have stuff, I don't want to throw it out because who knows when you might need it. All right, and listen, as far as the weight thing goes, listen, Fish, I've been listening to you for a long time. I know you've had issues with the weight, so you know how this goes. Like, it's just like
0: skinny pants.
2: It's like it's just an ongoing struggle.
0: Yeah, Jen, I mean, do you have different clothes that you set aside like Tristan
1: does?
0: Well,
1: I think a lot of people do.
0: Order in the court.
1: You just asked me.
0: I'm siding with Tristan. I gotta stop. I'm supposed to be impartial. Fish, you're in trouble. Okay, sorry. Okay, anyway, go on, Tristan.
2: I just, like, you know, I'm weighed 25 pounds more than I did when I wore those pants, but, you know, I've gained weight and lost weight before, and I never know when I'm going to need something, so I keep everything.
3: Okay, well, here's how you're not going to lose weight.
0: Oh, geez.
3: If you keep hoarding all of this junk and stuff, I'm going to take a... What do you call it? The balloon animal.
0: You mean the sexy
3: animal.
0: Time, or what do you call it, Jen? I call
1: frisky
0: it balloon
1: time.
0: Frisky time. You're going to take away. Wait, if he keeps collecting
1: She's
0: things, you're
1: threatening
0: gonna,
1: him.
0: Wait, order in the court.
3: Yeah, and you're going to sleep in the storage unit with all of your.
2: No, don't take away the balloon animals.
0: Okay, so Tristan, go ahead and give us your 10 seconds right now of your case, because this is your time.
2: Okay, if this is the biggest problem that she has, then she should count her blessings.
1: Oh.
2: That's all I have to say.
0: Hamburger, that's Kayla. Are you ready to start counting blessings?
3: I think I'll just take away those balloon animals.
0: Okay. No using the naughty, what do you call it, Fun Zone South, Jen?
1: Yes.
0: Yeah,
1: yes.
0: No using that right now. This is Country Courthouse. Does Tristan have this issue? Is Kayla in the right? Or is she just hooked on reality TV and she's shoving it in his face, really?
1: Yeah.
0: We'll find out. This is your time now. The jury must deliberate.
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0: Q98 Country Courthouse retrial. Today for Country Courthouse, we have a plaintiff and we have a defendant. Jen, can you break it down for us?
1: So Kayla and Tristan are a married couple, and she believes that he has now gone off into the abyss and that he's become a hoarder because of all the things he's saving. And now he received a bonus at work, and he wants to get a storage unit with that money. And she's like, that's the beginning of the end right there. She said, we're not doing that.
0: Yeah, I'm going to get a storage unit.
1: So that's when they came
0: to organize it.
1: My friend in Chicago in Lake Forest, he had a storage unit, and we used to go there. He'd say, meet me at the storage unit. He had chairs there, and he used to go smoke cigars there because his wife wouldn't let him smoke cigars at their house.
0: So it's at least he's being honest about it, right?
1: Yeah. I don't know. I feel like once you cross that Rubicon, though, you know what I mean? Like, either keep your stuff in check, or then you have the overflow, and the overflows into the world of crazy.
0: All right. Well, what do you think, Grace?
2: You know, I don't personally know this person, right? So it's hard for me to say exactly, like, what they are hoarding and to what amount they are hoarding. Because maybe he just has a lot of sentimental things in his life, and maybe he just wants to keep them. And I don't think that there's anything wrong with keeping things that mean something to you. And especially, he sounds like he's organizing things because he wants to get the storage unit.
0: She's
2: on
0: his side.
2: Organize it and make it look nice. Like, that... To me, a hoarder is a person who has, like, piles and piles and piles and piles of things, and then it's mostly trash, right? But it sounds like he doesn't have trash. It sounds like he has things that mean something
0: Grace.
2: To him, and I don't think that there's anything wrong with it as long as it's organized.
1: Summons. I have to say, I feel like she's swaying me.
0: This is a bad order in the court, Jen. Order in the court.
1: Grace, do not make sense.
0: Yeah, during this discovery phase, we've had some arraignment with Grace going on here about Tristan. Again, Tristan is what could be the hoarder. So what about his argument to Kayla saying anytime you watch a TV show, you get hooked on it? I'm assuming you're team Tristan.
2: I think I am.
1: That's okay.
2: I would have to say that I am because I don't think that you necessarily, it's not like you are what you eat. The same thing with TV. Like, you don't become what you watch. It's just, you know, sometimes you have guilty conscience, and that's totally fine. But it sounds like if he's getting a storage unit to put his things in to organize them, it doesn't sound like he's trying to keep his house as a hoarder's house, and I don't think that makes him a hoarder.
0: I feel like they dated in college.
1: I'll give it to her.
0: I think Tristan. I think she missed.
1: Paid her to call.
0: Grace misses Tristan. I think she was the girl before you fell in love with Kayla and got married.
2: I love you.
0: Thank you so much, Grace, and you have a wonderful day.
1: Bye.
2: Of course. Thank you, guys.
0: Okay, look, Cousin Steve, what are you thinking? If they're in love, but thanks again, Grace. But what do you think about this? Like, we got a text from somebody that said, sentimental items don't take up a storage unit. Another one is like, now, because people are going the other way now. No, don't get a storage unit until he gets rid of his random old crap. What do you think, Cousin Steve?
3: Put it all in storage, so if they do actually break up, then he hasn't got to move it out from the house, has he? It's already there.
0: I've done that before, when you move into two separate points, and it's a lot easier when you break up.
3: It just makes sense, but
0: That's actually true. I've done that. It's an interesting... Order in the court! Okay, so what do you think there, Jen? Reset this for us.
1: Kayla and Tristan basically have come to... This has come to loggerheads now, where...
0: I don't know what that means.
1: They've overflowed with their stuff. He receives a bonus at work and thinks that the best way to spend the money would be to get a storage unit.
0: Yeah.
1: So he can start storing and putting his stuff on shelving units and organizing his chaos.
0: Yeah.
1: He's like, what it is. It's organized chaos.
0: So she's kind of trying to perform sanction with him and setting some guidelines there maybe and get a standard of proof. But I don't know what's going on with the statute of limitations here.
1: Clearly that's what's going on.
0: You're weighing in all the ways. Get rid of all the clothing that doesn't fit and then compromise on the rest, somebody said. What do you think of that?
3: Yeah, right. It makes sense. Yeah,
1: we'll have to compromise in some way, shape, or form.
3: But surely the storage unit is a win-win. It's not in the house.
1: But you're spending money on it. Maybe you've been spending money on it for 10 years, $150 a month. Do the math on that.
0: She's very sensitive about storage units.
3: Or just buy a bigger house. Yes. You don't have to have the storage unit.
1: You could leave a trail of storage units all over the country.
0: Yeah.
1: Too, if you want to do it that way.
0: Well, that's what? A trail of what? Oh, I feel like she just made Country Courthouse about her.
3: I did. I was just going to say the same thing.
0: She did, actually. I know that for a fact, because
1: no.
0: She has a trail of storage units.
1: It's not happening.
0: One other last one, and guys, you can keep weighing in. We'll total this up here in a minute. That said, Tristan should purge. A hoarder lives across from me. He has a problem giving up things. What a waste of money. No storage unit for you, sir. Purge, purge, purge. Interesting.
1: I mean,
0: interesting
1: ultimately,
0: points.
1: The question is organized hoarding? Does hoarding have to be piles?
0: There's stuff that I have that cousin Steve and I were looking at this weekend with Kara, I don't need to have. I have 47 pillows.
1: Right.
0: I got them in the divorce. I think she took the couch and I got 47 pillows.
1: She tried to keep it fair.
0: Yeah, right.
3: She can't use the couch because he's got all the pillows.
0: Yeah, it just works out great. It works out great. Okay, guys, weigh in. KQ98 is Tri-State's Country.

0: We could know.
1: KQ98, Country Courthouse Retrial. Country Courthouse, the jury has deliberated, Jen. We have no malfeasance. The discovery phase has happened. Mm-hmm. Summons arraignment. Burdens of proof has been applied. It is time for us to find out who won today at Country Courthouse. Give me 20 seconds on it, Jen.
2: Kayla and Tristan are a married couple. Kayla came to us, so she...

0: Oh, thank you.
1: I've been bamboozled.
0: Yes. Now we can go clean out our stuff.
2: I will say this, Kayla. Some people, we did get a text from somebody that said it was brilliant, but a cheap shot to threaten taking away the balloon animals, the sexy time.
1: Yeah. Yes.
3: Maybe
0: it
3: just
0: works.
2: I mean, yeah, it might. He seems a little bit more loose about it, Jen.
3: Maybe just throw some stuff away, Tristan.
2: Yeah, like start with a little bit.
3: Yeah, maybe.
2: Like your dungarees or the weight set for the 10-year-old or whatever the crap that was. Guys, thanks today for sharing your story with us on Country Courthouse.
1: Thank you.
0: Thank you. 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

0: KQ98, the Country Courthouse retrial. Fish with friends, Elizabeth, Mary, Dan, the mortgage man, and I hanging out right now. Have you guys, we were talking the other day about a couple days ago about cars and whatnot, and Elizabeth, Mary was sharing her amazing car buying skills with us. And I saw this thing online. I think my phone, like my Instagram algorithm changed. Have you guys ever heard of Car Ranch before?
1: No.
0: Oh, okay. Car Ranch. Actually, a mother on Instagram is going viral for explaining how her daughter has Car Ranch.
2: We were having dinner and my 17-year-old daughter says to me, "There's no ranch." And I said, "I'm sorry, I guess we're out of ranch." So she says, "Hold on." And she gets up and she walks out of the house and she walks right back in. And she goes, "I just remembered I have Car Ranch. When I go to Chick-fil-A, I just get extra packets of ranch and I just keep them in my car." I said, "How long has that ranch been in your car?" She's like, "I don't know, months." You can't just eat ranch that's been sitting in a vehicle. We live in Florida. That is a recipe for explosive diarrhea. She goes, "It's fine. Open that up. Dunk. Eat."
0: Car ranch. Ew. A car ranch. Isn't that great?
1: I love that she says explosive diarrhea. You're not wrong.
0: I think this is a genius idea. I think I can't wait for Dan's kids to be driving. All this stuff they'll have in the car by then, space vehicles or whatever we're driving by then.
1: My God.
3: Oh, my daughter loves ranch. So I don't know. I wouldn't be surprised if our minivan has some extra ranch in it.
0: You got the ranchy minivan? I've heard about that. What's that smell? Yeah, that's your car ranch. Because that's gross. It's all bubbling up in the summer heat. Ugh.
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14: Cloudy skies with a few peaks of sun today with a high of 79. Easterly winds 8 to 15 miles an hour. Cloudy skies tonight 54. High of 77 tomorrow. Partly cloudy skies. Currently it's 68 degrees.
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8: Cloudy skies with a few peaks of sun today with a high of 79. Easterly winds 8 to 15 miles an hour. Cloudy skies tonight 54. High of 77 tomorrow, partly cloudy skies. Currently, it's 72 degrees.
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8: More clouds than sun this afternoon, with highs around 79. Easterly winds, 8 to 15 miles an hour. Lows level off around 54. Tonight, overcast. Tomorrow, high temperatures reach up to 77. Currently, it's 73 degrees.
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2: You haven't hit us with a yeah in a while.
1: 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I'm like, you know what? I need to take some cold medicine. I'm out of cold medicine, so I'm going to drink bourbon. 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
9: More clouds than sun this afternoon, with highs around 79. Easterly winds 8 to 15 miles an hour. Lows level off around 54. Tonight, overcast. Tomorrow, high temperatures reach up to 77. Currently, 75.
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9: Cloudy skies with a few peaks of sun this afternoon, with daytime highs approaching 79. Winds out of the east, 8 to 15 miles an hour. Lows dip down to about 53 tonight, mainly cloudy skies expected. Currently, 77.
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7: Cloudy skies with a few peaks of sun this afternoon, with daytime highs approaching 79. Winds out of the east, 8 to 15 miles an hour. Lows dip down to about 53 tonight. Mainly cloudy skies expected. Currently, 77.
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6: Cloudy skies with a few peaks of sun this afternoon, with daytime highs approaching 79. Winds out of the east, 8 to 15 miles an hour. Lows dip down to about 53 tonight, mainly cloudy skies expected. Right now, it's 81 degrees.
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1: I got right from the HuffPost, asked people from all generations for their best advice on flirting. 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
10: Mainly cloudy skies expected tonight with a low of 53. Easterly winds 8 to 15 miles an hour. Highs around 77. Tomorrow, more clouds than sun. 56 tomorrow night. Chance of rain showers. Right now, 79.
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10: Mainly cloudy skies expected tonight with a low of 53. Easterly winds 8 to 15 miles an hour. Highs around 77. Tomorrow, more clouds than sun. 56 tomorrow night, chance of rain showers. Right now, 79.
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6: Partly cloudy tonight with lows around 54. East winds 8 to 15 miles an hour. Mainly cloudy tomorrow, high of 77. Chance of rain showers tomorrow night, 56. Currently 77.
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